0: subjected to a campaign of abuse and misinformation. A crowd made up of hundreds of Bonnie Tyler's friends and fans burst into a rendition of Total Eclipse of the Heart as her coffin was driven home to where she grew up in Swansea. The singer died in July at the age of 75. A hidden population of one of England's rarest moths has been found. They were discovered by a conservationist who spent his life searching for them at a site where they've not been seen for 70 years. Dr. Dave Wainwright of Butterfly Conservation says he had an overwhelming sense of relief when he tracked down the dark-bordered beauty moth at the National Trust Wallington Estate in Northumberland.
1: It's just kind of reassuring. We've not got this all the eggs in one basket scenario where we're kind of overseeing a decline of the population year on year. You know, the moth has survived at this site for over, you know, the last record from there was 74 years ago.
0: And British Athletics golden girl Amy Hunt has a third gold medal at the European Athletics Championships in Birmingham. Tonight she was part of the victorious women's 4x100 metres relay team. That's the latest from Radio News Hub. I'm John Collins.
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4: A partly cloudy night tonight, feeling quite warm and muggy, no lower than around 20 degrees. The outlook for Saturday, feeling colder than it has recently, highs of 27 or 28 degrees, partly cloudy with some nice sunny spells.
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4: CPRUK.
5: Dudley Borough Council's issued a warning about donating money to crowdfunding campaigns after being made aware of fake fundraising pages claiming to raise money for those affected by the wildfires in Stourbridge. The authority has asked locals to be cautious when sharing or donating to online appeals and advised them not to donate at all right now. 19 homes in the town were destroyed earlier this week. Workers should be given a guaranteed 30 hours of work under a proposed 0 hours contract ban. The Institute for Public Policy Research says the move is necessary to prevent workers falling behind with their bills. A ban on 0 hours contracts was included in Labour's manifesto, but the party's preference is for the threshold to be between 8 and 20 hours. Joseph Evans is the IPPR's spokesperson.
6: So if you're working on a 24-hour contract, but actually you consistently work an extra 8 hours a week, you wouldn't have a right to a 32-hour contract, even if those hours were really important for you, kind of paying your bills, paying your rent, whatever else. And so we think the government should be aiming to set the threshold at 30 hours.
5: At least one student is among five people who've been shot in an attack at a US university. Police believe that multiple shooters were involved in the incident at Virginia State. The campus went into lockdown early this morning, with students having only just returned for the new academic year. Patients in need of physiotherapy are not getting the quality of care they deserve. That's the warning from physiotherapists amid rising concerns about cuts to services. The Chartered Society of Physiotherapy says NHS services are freezing recruitment, deleting posts, and cutting back on rehab space in the health service. To football, and Inter Milan have confirmed the signing of England defender Jed Spence from Tottenham on a 5-year deal. The Italian champions have not disclosed the fee, but it was reported on Friday that the two clubs had agreed on £30 million. And Great Britain's men have won gold in the 4x100m relay at the European Athletics Championships in Birmingham. That's the latest from Radio News Hub. I'm John Collins.
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10: A partly cloudy night tonight, feeling quite warm and muggy, no lower than around 20 degrees. The outlook for Saturday, feeling cooler than it has recently, highs of 27 or 28 degrees, partly cloudy with some nice sunny spells.
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arrangement of that song was important. It was not an easy period for Fleetwood Mac emotionally. It was very hard working in the studio with everyone breaking up with each other. Never at one moment did we ever give up. And that's what that song is simplistically all about. There is always another tomorrow, and that's really all we can do as people, is live our lives for the moment and be as positive as possible, always to look forward to something and not give up.

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4: A return to home plan has been put in place for residents affected by the wildfires in Stourbridge, as emergency services now say the blaze is under control. West Midlands Fire Service declared a major incident on Thursday as a wildfire spread across more than 500 acres and destroyed 19 homes in the town. It was one of several blazes to ravage through the UK this week as temperatures soared and the hottest day of the year was recorded. The Prime Minister has described the death of academic Jason Arday as a tragedy on so many levels.
5: It's not a moment for any rushing to judgment. It's a moment for reflection, I would say. Reflecting on how things came to this. A really sad and sorry state of affairs.
4: Arday was pronounced dead after emergency services were called to an address in South London yesterday. He resigned from Cambridge University amid allegations of plagiarism, which he denied. His family says he was subjected to a campaign of abuse and misinformation. A crowd made up of hundreds of Bonnie Tyler's friends and fans burst into a rendition of Total Eclipse of the Heart as her coffin was driven home to where she grew up in Swansea. The singer died in July at the age of 75. A hidden population of one of England's rarest moths has been found. They were discovered by a conservationist who spent his life searching for them at a site where they've not been seen for 70 years. Dr. Dave Wainwright of Butterfly Conservation says he had an overwhelming sense of relief when he tracked down the dark-bordered beauty moth at the National Trust Wallington Estate in Northumberland.
6: It's just kind of reassuring. We've not got this all the eggs in one basket scenario where we're kind of overseeing a decline of the population year on year. You know, the moth has survived at this site for over, you know, the last record from there was 74 years ago.
4: And British Athletics golden girl Amy Hunt has a third gold medal at the European Athletics Championships in Birmingham. Tonight she was part of the victorious women's 4x100 metres relay team. That's the latest from Radio News Hub. I'm John Collins.
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9: A partly cloudy night tonight, feeling quite warm and muggy, no lower than around 20 degrees. The outlook for Saturday, feeling cooler than it has recently, highs of 27 or 28 degrees, partly cloudy with some nice sunny spells.
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wants to know, is there a Hotel California? You know, we were all from different parts of America. Everybody was going to Los Angeles. That's where everybody was, to try and make it. Nobody was from California. Everybody was from Ohio, you know, or Michigan, or Texas. And so California at that time was this big hotel, was this big melting pot of people with talent trying to fit in. And that's what we meant about.

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5: Dudley Borough Council's issued a warning about donating money to crowdfunding campaigns after being made aware of fake fundraising pages claiming to raise money for those affected by the wildfires in Stourbridge. The authority has asked locals to be cautious when sharing or donating to online appeals and advised them not to donate at all right now. 19 homes in the town were destroyed earlier this week. Workers should be given a guaranteed 30 hours of work under a proposed 0 hours contract ban. The Institute for Public Policy Research says the move is necessary to prevent workers falling behind with their bills. A ban on 0 hours contracts was included in Labour's manifesto, but the party's preference is for the threshold to be between 8 and 20 hours. Joseph Evans is the IPPR's spokesperson.
6: So if you're working on a 24-hour contract, but actually you consistently work an extra 8 hours a week, you wouldn't have a right to a 32-hour contract, even if those hours were really important for you, kind of paying your bills, paying your rent, whatever else. And so we think the government should be aiming to set the threshold at 30 hours.
5: At least one student is among five people who've been shot in an attack at a US university. Police believe that multiple shooters were involved in the incident at Virginia State. The campus went into lockdown early this morning, with students having only just returned for the new academic year. Patients in need of physiotherapy are not getting the quality of care they deserve. That's the warning from physiotherapists amid rising concerns about cuts to services. The Chartered Society of Physiotherapy says NHS services are freezing recruitment, deleting posts, and cutting back on rehab space in the health service. To football, and Inter Milan have confirmed the signing of England defender Jed Spence from Tottenham on a 5-year deal. The Italian champions have not disclosed the fee, but it was reported on Friday that the two clubs had agreed on £30 million. And Great Britain's men have won gold in the 4x100m relay at the European Athletics Championships in Birmingham. That's the latest from Radio News Hub. I'm John Collins.
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9: A partly cloudy night tonight, feeling quite warm and muggy, no lower than around 20 degrees. The outlook for Saturday, feeling cooler than it has recently, highs of 27 or 28 degrees, partly cloudy with some nice sunny spells.
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2: Funnily enough, when we first recorded it, I didn't really like that song. It was the last song that was our last album, and it was finished in the morning before we recorded it. We recorded it in the afternoon at Abbey Road. And so I didn't know the melody that well. So I was in the studio on my own, and Rob was in the control room, and he was saying to me, "No, Colin, that's not quite right. Can you try?" And this went on and on. No, I said to him, "If you know it so well, you come out here and you sing it. Look." This was the tone of the conversation. When we were singing, "It's the time of the season for loving."

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4: A return to home plan has been put in place for residents affected by the wildfires in Stourbridge, as emergency services now say the blaze is under control. West Midlands Fire Service declared a major incident on Thursday as a wildfire spread across more than 500 acres and destroyed 19 homes in the town. It was one of several blazes to ravage through the UK this week as temperatures soared and the hottest day of the year was recorded. The Prime Minister has described the death of academic Jason Arday as a tragedy on so many levels.
5: It's not a moment for any rushing to judgment. It's a moment for reflection, I would say. Reflecting on how things came to this. A really sad and sorry state of affairs.
4: Arday was pronounced dead after emergency services were called to an address in South London yesterday. He resigned from Cambridge University amid allegations of plagiarism, which he denied. His family says he was subjected to a campaign of abuse and misinformation. A crowd made up of hundreds of Bonnie Tyler's friends and fans burst into a rendition of Total Eclipse of the Heart as her coffin was driven home to where she grew up in Swansea. The singer died in July at the age of 75. A hidden population of one of England's rarest moths has been found. They were discovered by a conservationist who spent his life searching for them at a site where they've not been seen for 70 years. Dr. Dave Wainwright of Butterfly Conservation says he had an overwhelming sense of relief when he tracked down the dark-bordered beauty moth at the National Trust Wallington Estate in Northumberland.
6: It's just kind of reassuring. We've not got this all-the-eggs-in-one-basket scenario where we're kind of overseeing a decline of the population year on year. You know, the moth has survived at this site for over, you know, the last record from there was 74 years ago.
4: And British Athletics golden girl Amy Hunt has a third gold medal at the European Athletics Championships in Birmingham. Tonight she was part of the victorious women's 4x100 metres relay team. That's the latest from Radio News Hub. I'm John Collins.
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10: A partly cloudy day today, we'll see the sun though. Highs of 27 or 28 degrees, feeling a bit cooler than it has recently. Overnight tonight, down to lows of 17 and the outlook for Sunday, cloudy in the morning, bright sunshine in the afternoon, highs of 27.
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5: Reform UK says it would cut £50 billion from the welfare bill, with almost 3 million people seeing disability and sickness payments reduced or withdrawn. Treasury spokesman Robert Jenrick says the plans would abolish PIP and the health element of universal credit for working-age adults. Reform says a new health security allowance would instead support people with severe conditions. Meanwhile, Labour have criticised the plans, calling them fantasy economics. Police in Virginia have arrested a 19-year-old man after a shooting at Virginia State University left five people wounded. Cameron Harris was found hiding in a dormitory closet and is facing eight felony charges, including malicious wounding and using a firearm in a felony. One victim is critically injured. A fundraiser for the family of former Cambridge professor Jason Arday has raised more than £30,000. The sociology professor died on Friday, days after resigning from his post following allegations of plagiarism. Premier League holders Arsenal take on FA Cup champions Manchester City later at Cardiff's Millennium Stadium, with the Community Shield up for grabs. Fans often debate whether it counts as a major piece of silverware, with some describing the game as a glorified friendly. Despite this, Gunners boss Mikel Arteta says he's looking forward to it.
6: Well, we're going to have a really strong opponent, but we are really excited to start the season, to start with the first trophy as well. And I sense a really good energy around the place. All the internationals are back and we can't wait to start competing.
5: Prime Minister Andy Burnham is continuing his summer tour of the UK, focusing on issues he says have been ignored by Westminster for too long. This week, he'll look at tackling rough sleeping and fly tipping, while also visiting Number 10 North a month after it was established. The Prime Minister says the tour will help shape his 10-year plan to make Britain better off. And hundreds of Bonnie Tyler's friends and fans have gathered in Mumbles, Swansea, to pay tribute to the singer. As her coffin was driven through the streets, the crowd broke into a rendition of her hit Total Eclipse of the Heart. From Radio News Hub, I'm Ben Monze.
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10: A partly cloudy day today. We'll see the sun, though. Highs of 27 or 28 degrees, feeling a bit cooler than it has recently. Overnight tonight, down to lows of 17, and the outlook for Sunday, cloudy in the morning, bright sunshine in the afternoon, highs of 27.
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That is Mike and the Mechanics on CPR UK, playing music to you. Grew up with Mike and the Mechanics, and All I Need is a Miracle. It is Phil Steele between now and 10 o'clock with the Sunday's edition of the Weekend Breakfast. Here's UB40, Wed Wed Wine.

That is Sonic, and it feels so good. Do you know why it feels so good? Because they're listening to CPR UK across the UK in DAB. Good morning and welcome. It is Sunday the 16th of August, and on today's show we have the regular features. At 6:30 we'll have a quick look at the birthday file. If you celebrate your birthday today, happy birthday to you. At 7:30 we'll have the lost lyric, where we pinch the first for a famous song. You have to try and guess where it came from. It's a classic from 1974 originally, but I will tell you more at 7:30. And at 8:30 we'll have 3 decades, 3 number ones, playing you the number one song in the chart on the 22nd of August 1966, 1976 and 1986. And finishing all off in the final hour at 9:30 is the original cover, playing you the original version of a covered song. Meanwhile, here's the Pasadenas and Tribute. Good morning and welcome, and thank you for listening to CPR UK.

That is Carmel and More, More, More. Yeah, she loves it so much that they named the song three times. They love it that much. It is Phil Still, the Weekend Breakfast on CPR UK, playing music that you grew up with. Here's Don Henley and a great song for the summer, The Boys of Summer.

not fade away. That is Buddy Holly and Not Fade Away. It is Phil Still with Sunday's edition of the Weekend Breakfast on CPR UK, across the UK. In DAB. It is 6:30, so it's high time for the birthday file. Happy birthday to you if you celebrate your birthday today, because you celebrate it with these legendary people. Kitty Lester is an American singer and actress. She's 92 today, so a big happy birthday to her. Barry Hay is a guitarist, flute and a saxophonist with golden earring. He's 78. James J.T. Taylor is an R&B singer with Korn and the Gang. He's 73 today. Tom Ferris is a rock guitarist with In Excess, 69. Madonna's birthday today. Yeah, she's 68. So now you know Madonna is 68 today. And Emily Strayer is an American singer-songwriter with the Dixie Chicks. She's 54 today. And Robert Bob Hardy is a musician with Fran Vanderland, and he is 46 today. So a big happy birthday if you celebrate your birthday today from all of us at CPR UK. But a big happy birthday to Barry Hay. He's a guitarist, flute, and also saxophonist with golden earring. And here they are, way back in the 70s with Way Da Love.

OMD and Pandora's Box. Always be careful when you open Pandora's Box. It's full of surprises, apparently. I'm not even tempted to be honest with you. It is Phil Stope, The Weekend Breakfast on CPR UK, playing music that you grew up with. Here's Shelley Fabez and Johnny Angel.

CPR UK playing a classic from the Carpenters, Goodbye to Love. Good morning and welcome, and thank you for choosing CPR UK as your weekend wake up. Here's Bruno Mars and I Just Might.

CPR UK playing music to you grew up with. That's Luke Coombs and My Kind of Saturday Night. Now, what is your kind of Saturday night? My kind of Saturday night? Well, it's to grab a DVD and maybe a bottle or two of wine. Yeah, a nice bit of red wine goes down well when you're watching a DVD. Absolutely. That is my perfect Saturday night. Let's head up to the news at 7 with a bit of Taylor Swift, and she's going to shake it off. And this one from Stella Lefty and Boston. On a

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4: Reform UK is promising the biggest shake-up of the welfare system in a generation, claiming it could save £50 billion. Robert Jenrick says almost 3 million existing claimants would have their payments modified or withdrawn following reassessment. Reform would replace some cash payments with support accounts for things like equipment and transport. Labour has dismissed the figures as fantasy economics. Andy Burnham is entering the second week of his UK tour, with ending rough sleeping and tackling environmental vandalism among his priorities. The Prime Minister says communities have been let down by Westminster for too long. He'll also spend time at No. 10 North as he gathers views from people and businesses around the country ahead of a planned 10-year strategy for Britain. This season's first piece of silverware is up for grabs later when Premier League winners Arsenal take on FA Cup champions Manchester City in the Community Shield. The game is a repeat of the 2023 English Super Cup, where Gunners boss Mikel Arteta got one over on former City manager Pep Guardiola on penalties. Arteta is looking to do the same again, this time beating City's new manager Enzo Maresca. He says the players are hungry for the win.
5: It's a trophy that we can have because we earned it last year through winning the Premier League, obviously, and you can tell how hungry the players are, which is a good sign.
4: UK groundwater levels are in remarkable health despite widespread drought, according to scientists. Researchers at the British Geological Survey found most aquifers remain at normal or above normal levels after being replenished by a wet winter. They say groundwater could play a bigger role in protecting water supplies during future droughts, although experts warn climate change could bring more severe dry periods. And Ariana Grande has thanked fans for their overwhelming support as she began a 10-night residency at London's O2. The residency marks the end of her Eternal Sunshine tour after Grande announced she would step back from public life. She said the decision was made from a thoughtful and empowered place. From Radio News Hub, I'm Ben Monse.
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9: A partly cloudy day today, we'll see the sun though. Highs of 27 or 28 degrees, feeling a bit cooler than it has recently. Overnight tonight, down to lows of 17, and the outlook for Sunday, cloudy in the morning, bright sunshine in the afternoon, highs of 27.
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2: And now, Phil Still with another hour of the music you crave.

That is Zez Club 7 on CPR UK, playing music that you grew up with, and love ain't gonna wait for you. It doesn't, no. Quick blink of the eye, and all of a sudden, love has gone. Shaka.

There's Ace of Base and All That She Wants. In this part of the Sunday's Weekend Breakfast, we have the Lost Lyric, where we pinch the first famous song. You have to try and guess where it comes from, sometime between 7.30 and 8 o'clock. But when you hear it, you have to promise me you go to the nearest window and shout out, "I'm listening to CPR UK in DAB, and I found Phil Still's Lost Lyric, and I'm proud of it," but only I'll win you know today's Lost Lyric. Here's Peculiar Clark and Downtown. When you're

CPR UK across the UK in DAB. Dr. Hook, and when you're in love with a beautiful woman, watch your eyes. Yes, watch your eyes. I've no idea why, but that's what Dr. Hook says, and you always do what the doctor tells you. It is the Beatles and Eleanor Rigby.

That is Mark Oman and Jackie. It is Phil Still, and it's time for today's Lost Lyric, where we pinch the first from a famous song. You have to try and guess where it came from. Sometime between now and 8 o'clock, when you hear it, you have to shout out, I'm listening to CPR UK across the UK in DAB, and I found Phil Still's Lost Lyric, and I'm proud of it. So you should be. Today's Lost Lyric is this one here. I can't light no more of your darkness. All my pictures seem to fade to black and white. I'm growing tired and time stands still before me. Frozen here in the ladder of my life. Where do those words come from? It is a classic from 1974. Somebody did it originally. I'll give you a clue in a moment or two, but somebody did it originally, but there are actually recopies of it as well. One in 1991 and one in 2017 with George Michael. Okay, that gives you a big clue. Today's Lost Lyric is this one here. I can't light no more of your darkness. All my pictures seem to fade to black and white. I'm growing tired and time stands still before me. Frozen here on the ladder of my life. Where do those words come from?

BB Mac on CPR UK and Get Here, a fine tune from the past. Quick reminder of today's lost lyric, I can't light no more of your darkness. All my pictures seem to fade to black and white. I'm growing tired and time stands still before me, frozen here on the ladder of my life. It is a classic from, should we say, Elton John? Yeah, that gives it a clue, doesn't it? From 1974. A couple of copies have been done with Elton John and another person. One in 1991 and 2017. And I know you know it. Just shout out, I found Phil Still's lost lyric, and I'm proud of it. Here's REM and Everybody Hurts.

proud of it. That's all you have to do. The final time now. I can't light no more of your darkness. All my pictures seem to fade to black and white. I'm growing tired and time stands still before me, frozen here on the ladder of my life. It is done by Elton John back in 1974. It's given a big, big song, and I'm sure you know it. But where do those words come from? Sometime between now and 8 o'clock.

The legendary Elton John and Don't Let the Sun Go Down on Me. Yeah, you've guessed it. It is today's lost lyric. I can't light no more of your darkness. All my pictures seem to fade to black and white. I'm growing tired and time stands still before me. Frozen here on the ladder of my life. Elton John did it originally back in 1974 on his own, and he did a cover version with George Michael once in 1991 and 2017. Me personally, I prefer the original. Here's Nick Hayward and the Blue Hats for a blue day.

0: 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Another hour of the music you grew up with.
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5: Reform UK will set out plans tomorrow to cut the welfare bill. Matthew Dudley has more.
6: Reform UK says a government led by the party would cut £50 billion from the welfare bill, with almost 3 million people having disability and sickness payments changed or withdrawn. Treasury spokesman Robert Jenrick says the plans would be the biggest shake-up of the welfare state in a generation. The proposals include replacing PIP and the health element of universal credit for working-age adults, with Labour calling the figures fantasy economics.
5: Five people have been injured in a shooting at Virginia State University in the US, with one suffering critical injuries. Police have arrested 19-year-old Cameron Harris, who they say was found hiding in a dormitory. 8 felony warrants have been issued against him, although authorities have not revealed a possible motive. Prime Minister Andy Burnham is continuing his summer tour of the UK, focusing on issues he says have been ignored by Westminster for too long. This week, he'll look at tackling rough sleeping and fly tipping, while also visiting No. 10 North a month after it was established. The Prime Minister says the tour will help shape his 10-year plan to make Britain better off. A fundraiser for the family of former Cambridge professor Jason Arday has raised more than £30,000. The sociology professor died on Friday, days after resigning from his post following allegations of plagiarism. Premier League holders Arsenal take on FA Cup champions Manchester City later at Cardiff's Millennium Stadium, with the Community Shield up for grabs. Fans often debate whether it counts as a major piece of silverware, with some describing the game as a glorified friendly. Despite that, Gunners boss Mikel Arteta says he's looking forward to it.
7: We're going to have a really strong opponent, but we are really excited to start the season, to start with the first trophy as well. And I sense a really good energy around the place. All the internationals are back, and we can't wait to start competing.
5: And hundreds of Bonnie Tyler's friends and fans have gathered in Mumbles, Swansea to pay tribute to the singer. That's the latest from Radio News Hub. I'm Ben Monse.
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10: A partly cloudy day today. We'll see the sun, though. Highs of 27 or 28 degrees, feeling a bit cooler than it has recently. Overnight tonight, down to lows of 17, and the outlook for Sunday, cloudy in the morning, bright sunshine in the afternoon, highs of 27.
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Welcome along. It is T-Rex, and I love to boogie. I think we all love to boogie. It is Phil Still with the Weekend Breakfast on CPR UK, across the UK in DAB. Here's E, hello, and rock and roll is king. Good morning and welcome, and thank you for listening to CPR.

That's the Vendor Boys on CPR UK, and we're going to Ibiza. Me, myself, I've never been. I'm just happy with a day trip to Gamba Sands. Call me sentimental. Here's Shakespeare's Sister and Your History.

That is Bryan Adams, and I thought I died and gone to heaven. I hope not. I like a bit of Bryan Adams. He's a fine singer. It is Phil Still, the Weekend Breakfast on CPR UK. And at 8:30, we'll have Three Decades, Three Number Ones, playing you the number one song in the chart on the 16th of August, 1966, 1976, and 1986. Meanwhile, here's Billie Holiday and Summertime.

0: That is Shaking Stevens. All You Need Is Greed. Yeah, he's still about his ass shaky. Yeah, but he doesn't jump off buildings anymore. And he doesn't knock down green doors, neither. Coming up next is the Three Decades, Three Number Ones.
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0: C-P-R-U-K. Okay, Three Decades, Three Number Ones, playing you the number one song on the 16th of August, 1966, 1976, and 1986. Back in 66 was the Troggs with A Girl Like You.

Then it's the Trugs and With a Girl Like You. This week's number one on the 16th of August 1966. In 1976 was Elton John and Kiki Dee and Don't Go Breaking My Heart.

Kiki D, Elton John, Don't Go Breaking My Heart. I don't know if you remember the video, but they were both in dungarees, if I care to remember. They both look cool and collected, I must admit. That was this week's number one on the 16th of August, 1976. And in 1986 was a great song, which I remember writing off to a local radio station on my birthday and asked them, the DJ, to play this song on my birthday. It is Christy Berg, Lady in Red, this week's number one in 1986.

Christa Berg, Lady in Red. I like that's the best bit, actually, when he goes, I love you, at the end. Very romantic. That was this week's Three Decades, Three Number Ones, playing you the number one song on the 16th of August, 1966, 1976 and 1986. Back in 66 was the Troggs and With a Gal Like You. In 1976 was Elton John, Kiki D, Don't Go Breaking My Heart. And in 1986, it is Christa Berg, Lady in Red.

CPR UK, playing music that you grew up with. And it's the weekend breakfast for Phil Still. Thank you for choosing us as your weekend wake up. That's Tammy Lynn, and I'm going to run away from you. I hope not. I'm here till 10 o'clock. It is you two to sing now, and all because of you.

That is Timbaland featuring One Republic. And Apologize. What a great song. Couple of tunes on the way before the news at 9 o'clock. Don't forget, after nine, we have the original cover at 9:30, playing you the original version of a covered song. I will tell you more after the news at nine. But taking us there is going to be ABBA and SOS, and this one from The Corrs, Breathless.

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4: A Reform UK government would abolish PIP payments and cut other benefits, according to planned reforms due to be announced tomorrow. Matthew Dudley has the details.
5: Reform UK has outlined plans to save £50 billion from welfare, warning that almost 3 million existing claimants could see their payments reduced or stopped. Robert Jenrick says the proposals would introduce a new health security allowance for people who are seriously ill, while support for less severe conditions would change. Labour has criticised the plans, accusing Reform of stripping support from disabled people and shifting costs onto employers.
4: Police in Virginia have arrested a 19-year-old man after a shooting at Virginia State University left five people wounded. Cameron Harris was found hiding in a dormitory closet and is facing eight felony charges, including malicious wounding and using a firearm in a felony. One victim is critically injured. UK groundwater levels are in remarkable health despite widespread drought, according to scientists. Researchers at the British Geological Survey found most aquifers remain at normal or above normal levels after being replenished by a wet winter. They say groundwater could play a bigger role in protecting water supplies during future droughts, although experts warn climate change could bring more severe dry periods. In the football, this season's first piece of silverware is up for grabs later when Premier League winners Arsenal take on FA Cup champions Manchester City in the Community Shield. The game is a repeat of the 2023 English Super Cup, where Gunners boss Mikel Arteta got one over on former City manager Pep Guardiola on penalties. Arteta is looking to do the same again, this time beating City's new manager Enzo Maresca. He says the players are hungry for the win.
6: It's a trophy that that we can have because we earned it last year through winning the Premier League, obviously, and you can tell how hungry the players are, which is a good sign.
4: And Ariana Grande has thanked fans for their overwhelming support as she began a 10-night residency at London's O2. That's the latest from Radio News Hub. I'm Ben Monse.
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10: A partly cloudy day today, we'll see the sun though. Highs of 27 or 28 degrees, feeling a bit cooler than it has recently. Overnight tonight, down to lows of 17 and the outlook for Sunday, cloudy in the morning, bright sunshine in the afternoon, highs of 27.
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CPR UK playing Sister Sledge and Lost in Music. I think that's what we are at the moment, you know. Yeah, we're lost in music. It is Phil Still with the Weekend Breakfast on CPR UK. Across the UK in DAB. In this part of the Weekend Breakfast, we have the original cover. Playing you the original version of a covered song. Today, we go back to 1971, when there are only 12 copies of a song from Shuggy Otis. I'll tell you more at 9:30. Meanwhile, here's Darryl Hall and John Oakes, and I Can't Go For That.

That is Belinda Carlisle, throwing caution to the wind and live your life, be free. That's a good idea. Well done, Brenda. That's a good idea. I think I have a go at that this afternoon. It is Danny Wilson and Mary's Prayer to sing now.

Electronic and Getting Away With It, taking us nicely to the original cover, is Lou Bega, a Mambo number 5.

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1: It is time for today's original cover, Shuggy Otis and Strawberry Letter number 23. It is done in 1971. There were 12 covers from that there song. Tevlin Campbell did it in 1991. Jake in 2001. Quincy Jones and Akon did it in 2010. But this is the original by Shuggy Otis. Strawberry Letter 23, back in 1971.

CPR UK, playing music that you grew up with. That's Player and Groove Jets. It is Phil Still here till 10 o'clock. And in a moment or two, we'll tell you what we have planned for you for the rest of the day on CPR UK. Here's McFly and Obviously.

That's the Bay City of Odors and Shang-a-Lang. Now, who remembers the Bay City of Odors? My childhood was dressed up in tartan. Need I say more? It is Phil Still here till 10, and then we have Marky Mark in the weekend mid-morning show. 12 o'clock, non-stop music that you grew up with. 3 o'clock, the afternoon retreat with our Dave Marley. And at 5 o'clock, Rewind Chart with Nikki B. 7 o'clock, it's Incognito Show with Richard Hubbard. 8 o'clock, it's Norman Jay and the Wine Down. Emphasis being wine. At 10 o'clock, it's the Doghouse Folk Show. If you like a bit of folk music, you know what to do. And between 12 and 1, it is Midnight Matinee. That's how it looks like here for the next couple of hours on CPR UK. Here's the Travelling Warblies and the End of the Line.

That is the Badge of Boys and Opportunities. That is it for me this morning. Thanks for listening between 6 and 10. Hopefully you've enjoyed it. We'll be back again with the Weekend Breakfast on Saturday. So join me then, won't you? But I shall be back tomorrow night with Through the Decades, where we celebrate and give you an hour's worth of 50s music. It's going to be great. Believe me. Have a listen. We have the one and only Marky Mark and the Weekend Mid-Morning Show coming your way after 10 o'clock. Leaving you with a couple of songs on the way. It is the Isley Revivers and Who Loves You Better? And this one from Van Morrison, Crazy Love. See you tomorrow from 7 p.m. I can

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5: Reform UK will set out plans tomorrow to cut the welfare bill. Matthew Dudley has more.
6: Reform UK says a government led by the party would cut £50 billion from the welfare bill, with almost 3 million people having disability and sickness payments changed or withdrawn. Treasury spokesman Robert Jenrick says the plans would be the biggest shake-up of the welfare state in a generation.
5: More than £40,000 has been raised for the family of former Cambridge professor Jason Arday following his death in South London. Arday resigned as Professor of Sociology of Education last week following plagiarism allegations. A vigil in his memory is due to take place at Trafalgar Square this evening. Andy Burnham is entering the second week of his UK tour, with ending rough sleeping and tackling environmental vandalism among his priorities. He'll also spend time at Number 10 North as he gathers views from people and businesses around the country ahead of a planned 10-year strategy for Britain. And Premier League holders Arsenal take on FA Cup champions Manchester City later at Cardiff's Millennium Stadium. From Radio News Hub, I'm Ben Monse.
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10: A partly cloudy day today. We'll see the sun, though. Highs of 27 or 28 degrees, feeling a bit cooler than it has recently. Overnight tonight, down to lows of 17, and the Isle of Sunday, cloudy in the morning, bright sunshine in the afternoon, highs of 27.
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0: two brilliant songs to get us on the way on this Sunday morning. Bananarama, Love in the First Degree, and it's got to be my all-time favourite song, or one of them anyhow, The Four Tops and Indestructible, plays on CPR North on this Sunday morning, and a very, very good morning to you.
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China crisis and wishful thinking. And I forgot to say thank you very much to a dear good friend, Mr. Leighton Morris. He will be back with you next Saturday from 6 a.m. here on CPR North. Still to come this morning, we've got the Communards. We've got a classic from Modern Romance. And they're all up next here on CPR North.

0: Heroes plays on CPR North on this Sunday morning. Right, up next, we've got for you Jermaine Stewart, Joyce Sims and Kim Wilde taking us up to the top of the hour on this Sunday morning. A very, very good morning to you.
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5: Reform UK will set out plans tomorrow to cut the welfare bill. Matthew Dudley has more.
6: Reform UK says a government led by the party would cut £50 billion from the welfare bill, with almost 3 million people having disability and sickness payments changed or withdrawn. Treasury spokesman Robert Jenrick says the plans would be the biggest shake-up of the welfare state in a generation.
5: More than £40,000 has been raised for the family of former Cambridge professor Jason Arday following his death in South London. Arday resigned as Professor of Sociology of Education last week following plagiarism allegations. A vigil in his memory is due to take place at Trafalgar Square this evening. Andy Burnham is entering the second week of his UK tour, with ending rough sleeping and tackling environmental vandalism among his priorities. He'll also spend time at Number 10 North as he gathers views from people and businesses around the country ahead of a planned 10-year strategy for Britain. And Premier League holders Arsenal take on FA Cup champions Manchester City later at Cardiff's Millennium Stadium. From Radio News Hub, I'm Ben Monse.
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10: A partly cloudy day today, we'll see the sun though. Highs of 27 or 28 degrees, feeling a bit cooler than it has recently. Overnight tonight, down to lows of 17, and the outlook for Sunday, cloudy in the morning, bright sunshine in the afternoon, highs of 27.
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0: playing the songs you grew up with on this Sunday morning with myself, Marky Mark, with you right through to midday. We do this Saturday and Sunday from midday. 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

0: 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Status Quo and You're in the Army Now. 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
5: In the by-elections last night, Labour won Selby and Ainsty and the Lib Dems took Somerton and Frome on sizeable swings. Labour failed to secure Boris Johnson's former seat of Uxbridge and South Ruislip. Steve Tuckwell retained the seat for the Conservatives.
6: I'm humbled and proud to be elected as the MP for the area in which I was born, raised and built a family in. The pundits expected Labour to win big here, but our community came together and I am thankful to them and the hundreds of activists that came out to deliver this message.
5: Hospital consultants continue their 48-hour industrial action in England today. Members of the British Medical Association are on strike until tomorrow morning. It's already caused large-scale disruption to patient care as the profession declared enough is enough in their pay row with the government. Retail figures have risen by 0.7% in June. The Office for National Statistics says food sales bounced back from the effects of the extra bank holiday, partly helped by good weather. Department stores and furniture shops also had a strong month. Nigel Farage says an apology he's received from the chief executive of NatWest Group is only a start. He's pledged to continue campaigning following a row over the closure of bank accounts and freedom of speech. He claims his account at Coutts, owned by NatWest Group, was closed because of his political views. And it's day two of the Open Championship at Royal Liverpool. Amateur champion Christo Lamprecht, Tommy Fleetwood and Argentina's Emiliano Grillo were tied at 5-under par, as Mark Tompkins reports.
7: South African Lamprecht, who won the Amateur Championship last month, was the first to show his hand. A fine round of 66 saw him the early leader in the clubhouse. Fleetwood, from just down the road in Southport, hit three birdies in a row coming home to put him level at the top of the leaderboard. They were later joined by Griot. Rory McIlroy, winner last week in Scotland, still has work to do if he's to get back into contention on day two, as does last year's winner Cam Smith, who's currently 6 shots off the lead.
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10: 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And that means that it's important for anyone who was affected by a university teaching disruptions during the pandemic to go to studentgroupclaim.co.uk and sign up today.
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12: A partly cloudy day today, we'll see the sun though. Highs of 27 or 28 degrees, feeling a bit cooler than it has recently. Overnight tonight, down to lows of 17, and the Isle of Sunday, cloudy in the morning, bright sunshine in the afternoon, highs of 27.
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1: A partly cloudy day today. We'll see the sun though. Highs of 27 or 28 degrees, feeling a bit cooler than it has recently. Overnight tonight, down to lows of 17, and the outlook for Sunday, cloudy in the morning, bright sunshine in the afternoon, highs of 27.
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1: A partly cloudy day today. We'll see the sun, though. Highs of 27 or 28 degrees, feeling a bit cooler than it has recently. Overnight tonight, down to lows of 17, and the outlook for Sunday, cloudy in the morning, bright sunshine in the afternoon, highs of 27.
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1: A partly cloudy day today. We'll see the sun, though. Highs of 27 or 28 degrees, feeling a bit cooler than it has recently. Overnight tonight, down to lows of 17, and the Isle of Sunday, cloudy in the morning, bright sunshine in the afternoon, highs of 27.
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Good afternoon. Welcome along to another edition of the Afternoon Retreat. Lovely to have your company this afternoon. As always, I'm going to take you through to 5 o'clock. Nice and easy. We've got some new bits, some classic bits, maybe one or two pieces that you might not have heard before. And of course, there's lots to sing along to. Started off with something brand new this afternoon. That's the current or latest release from Jungle. They call the track Sunshine. Let's head back to 1995 with Blur.

just about 15 minutes past 3 o'clock. Another brand new track just played. You're going to be hearing that one quite a lot over the coming weeks on The Breakfast Show. It's great. It's the brand new single from James Blunt, and it's called Tastes Like Summer. Before that one, Miley Cyrus alongside Lindsay Buckingham and Mick Fleetwood. They recorded that one last year. They called the track Secrets. It's Dave Marley, CPR UK, through to 5 o'clock, heading next for 2003 with The Killers.

Coming up to 25 minutes past 3 o'clock. That track was released in January 2003. Times Like These by the Foo Fighters. It reached the highest UK chart position of number 12 and is featured on their fourth studio album, One by One. An interesting fact about the track is it features a notoriously tricky structure, with its verses and intro shifting dynamically through unusual time signatures like 7/4 and 8/4. Let's come up to date again now with Barry Can't Swim. I love the name of that band. They call this one Dance, Dance,

25 minutes away from 4 o'clock. It's Dave Marley on CPR UK. I couldn't stop playing that track a couple of years ago. We just heard Addison Rae there, Diet Pepsi, originally released in 2024. Before that one, Travis, of course, from 2003 with Reoffender. I mention it to you every single week. You will not hear a show on a Sunday afternoon between 3 and 5 o'clock, especially if I'm presenting it without featuring a Beatles track. This is known as their last ever single, released in 2023. Here's the Beatles, And Now and Then.

From 4 o'clock, it's Dave Marley, CPR UK, taking you through to 5 o'clock. If you've just tuned in, wonderful to have your company this afternoon. It's the afternoon retreat, and it's something we do every single Sunday between 3 and 5. Beatles just played, released in 2023, the track Now and Then. Taking you next to 1980 from their album Zenyatta Mondatta. Here's The Police and Da Do Do Do Da Da Da. What a classic.

15 minutes away from 4 o'clock, it's the afternoon retreat on CPR UK. Another new track just played. They call themselves the Womack Sisters. The track's called If I Let You. It's a brilliant little track, that, isn't it? And of course, before that one, The Police from 1980. Da do do do da da da da. Let's head back to 1975, the oldest track on today's show so far. Here's Bowie and Golden Years.

up to 5 minutes away from 4 o'clock, a version of a track you may not have heard before. That was Jessie J's Domino. She released the track in 2015, but that

was the Gonzo Philly Groove edit, making it sound just like it was out of the 70s. Before that one, a track from the 70s, 1975, we played you David Bowie's Golden Years. I've got another track for you leading us up to the top of the hour. I'll be back on the other side of a very short ad break with another hour of great music, leaving you to think about this track, and I'll reveal the answer in the second hour of the show. Can you identify the singer on this track? It's called Breeze On By, and it was released in 2004. I'll tell you who it is at the turn of the hour.

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1: A partly cloudy day today. We'll see the sun, though. Highs of 27 or 28 degrees, feeling a bit cooler than it has recently. Overnight tonight, down to lows of 17, and the outlook for Sunday, cloudy in the morning, bright sunshine in the afternoon, highs of 27.
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into hour two. The time is just about 5 minutes past 4 o'clock. Another new track just played. That's Karol G and Bruno Mars. You're going to be hearing that one a fair bit over the coming weeks on The Breakfast Show. It's called Still. And before the turn of the hour, I asked you a question. Could you identify the name of the singer on the last track we played before Karol G and Bruno Mars? That was, in fact, Donny Osmond with a track he released in 2004 called Breeze On By, based on George Benson's Breezin'. Here's a track released last year from Olivia Dean. It's called

15 minutes past 4 o'clock. Dave Marley, The Afternoon Retreat here on CPR UK. A current track just played by Jazzy. It's called My People. You would have heard that one on The Breakfast Show over the last couple of weeks. Before that one, a classic out of 2005. We played you Stereophonics' Dakota. Here's another great track released last year, and it was a great collaboration. Sam Fender alongside Elton John. The track was called

coming up to 20 minutes past 4 o'clock. If you've just joined us, this is Dave Marley, the Afternoon Retreat here on CPR UK. That was Sam Fender alongside Elton John, a track they released last year called Talk To You. Playing the next one for Mrs. M. She's listening in from home this afternoon. I know she loves this track. Here's Fleetwood Mac out of 1975. The lovely vocals of Stevie Nicks. The track's called Landslide.

earlier this year, and it's been re-released as a remix alongside Kylie Minogue. So it's Madonna and Kylie, the After Hours mix of Love Sensation. That's brand new, hot off the press just this week. You're going to be hearing that a lot over the coming weeks, trust me. Here's a personal favourite of mine from 1979. It was the follow-up to their track Pop Music. They called themselves M. The band was led by a singer called Robin Scott. As I say, this was the follow-up to Pop Music. He called it Moonlight and Muzak.

20 minutes away from 5 o'clock. The current release just played from Shed 7 called Stand Together. Before that one, from the movie Quadrophenia. I'm a big, big fan of The Who and the movie. I was a mod back in the day in the late 70s, early 80s. So that's a track that I've played a hell of a lot over the years. We played you The Who, released in 1973, the track 515. Before that one, M from 1979 and the Moonlight and Music. Here's a track that was released in 1973. It is, in fact, the oldest track on today's show. Here's Paul McCartney and Wings.

0: Dave Marley, the afternoon retreat. The time is 15 minutes away from 5 o'clock. If you've just tuned in, don't forget this is something we do every single Sunday afternoon. You may well recognise my voice from the breakfast show here on CPR UK, but on a Sunday, I mellow things out between 3 and 5 o'clock and bring you what I like to call the afternoon retreat. Here's a track out of 1989 from Simple Minds. It's called Belfast Child.
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So we've almost reached the end of today's show. That was Aerosmith, released back in 97. The track was called Pink, and before that one from 89, Simple Minds played with Belfast Child. Thank you for the pleasure of your company this Sunday afternoon. I will be back tomorrow morning, 7 o'clock sharp, with the start of this week's breakfast shows. Of course, Marley in the Morning. And of course, I'll be back next Sunday between 3 and 5 with another edition of the Afternoon Retreat. I'm going to finish with another brand new track today. Here's Ellie Goulding with her latest offering called Ravers. Enjoy the rest of your day. I'll see you tomorrow morning at 7 on The Breakfast Show.

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1: A partly cloudy day today. We'll see the sun, though. Highs of 27 or 28 degrees, feeling a bit cooler than it has recently. Overnight tonight, down to lows of 17, and the outlook for Sunday, cloudy in the morning, bright sunshine in the afternoon, highs of 27.
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3: And now on DAP, another hour of the music you grew

Here we go again then, as we delve into the archives. What year are we going to today, I hear you say? Well, I can tell you, this year, 14 go up, 18 go down. We have 2 new entries and 4 refuse to budge. And this year, you could buy a brick phone. Yeah, it'll set you back $4,000, but you could buy a brick phone. You can head to see the cinema to see the Ewoks. And you can watch Sally Ride make history in space. I have no idea. Those clues don't help at all.

clues help you, then good luck. Remember, don't text, don't call, don't email, don't do anything. It's just a little game between me and you. This week, we kick off at number 40 with the Thompson Twins.

almighty tune. Down 5, this week's 38. Foster and Alan and Maggie. But it was up 5, this week's 39, for Kiss in the Pink. And it was down 6 at number 40 for the Thompson Twins. And Love on Your Side. But what

0: text, don't email, don't do anything. This is just a game between me and you. It was down 9 at this week's 37 for Paddy Austin and James Ingram. And Baby Come To Me, what a tune. In fairness, what a year. We're only 4 songs in. You want some clues? Okay, let's see if these jog your memory a little bit. It was the year that Michael Jackson's hair was accidentally set on fire. Do you remember that? It was during the shooting of that Pepsi commercial, yeah. He chose not to sue Pepsi, yeah. But instead, they created the creation of a burn centre, which was quite nice. It was the year that the lowest temperature on Earth was recorded. Yeah, for those who like your meteorologists and all that. A temperature of -89.2. And we moaned it cold. Really? -89.2. It was recorded its seatbelt in Antarctica. Yeah. Beard. It was also the year that the computer mouse was invented. And the craze was going crazy for the Cabbage Patch Kids. Remember them? It was also the year that wheel clamping began in London. It was the year of the £1 coin. Yeah, the £1 note disappeared. I know. I miss it. And talking of cash, cost of living back in this day. If you was to go to the shop and buy a pint of milk, it would cost you 21p. Can we go back there? A loaf of white bread was 38p. Get ready, lads, we're about to cry. A pint of lager was 67p.
1: 67p!
0: I felt worse. A dozen eggs had set you back 86p. And for fellow drivers, again, cry. It's not good. 37p a litre. Have a word. Your daily newspaper would cost between 15 and 20p. The average house back in this year was 27 grand. However, before you start getting all excited, the average wage, yeah. The annual salary was around about 7 to 8 grand. A year. Yeah. You heard me right. Maybe we won't go back there then, no. Remember, don't call, don't text, don't do nothing. 37p a litre. And a word. A pint of lager, 67p. Yeah, alright, I'll take the 7-8 grand. Yeah, I'll take it.

0: was up 6 at this week's number 34, but it was down 6 at 35 for Spandau Ballet and Communication. So what year are we in then? If you'd have said 1979, I'd look at you and go, wrong decade, mate. If you was to say 1980, I'd still say a little bit wrong. But if you was to say 1983, hey. Yeah, we are in 1983. So right, now we know we're in 83. What was you doing in 83, eh? I'd just left primary.
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We're into the big top 30. And it was up three. This week's 27 for Mari Wilson and Cry Me a River. But it was down seven at 26 and Mezzo Forte and Garden Party. Everybody knows this, don't they? It's one of those songs that you just yak all over. Still a big tune, though. So we're in 1983. Yeah, I've just left primary. Oh, bless. Have you seen the memes that are going around? That if you take the blue pill, you can go back to when you was like 15 or something. Or you can take the red pill and have a million in the bank. What would you do? I wouldn't go back. Don't think I could do that again. I mean, really? Although there are times when I think, yeah, maybe I should. So what was it watching on the big screen, I hear you say? Well, this month, Gandhi came out. Yeah, Richard Attenborough's epic film. It dominated the Academy Awards, winning 8 Oscars, including Best Picture. And also in this month, April, Monty Python's The Meaning of Life came out. It was the final film to feature all 6 members of the Python troupe. Other big films for the year of 83 was Flashdance, Sudden Impact, Educating Rita, Al Pacino and Scarface, and Eddie Murphy, Dan Aykroyd, Trading Places. What a film. And if you remember at the start of the show, I was mentioning Ewoks. Yeah, Star Wars Return of the Jedi was the biggest film of the year. On the small screen, we were still watching It'll Be Alright on the Night, Last of the Summer Wine, Name That Tune. What a program. And Wish You Were Here, although most places she went, I did. Seem to remember everywhere was Spain. Spider. It was also the final series of MASH. Yeah, remember MASH? Apparently, 121 million people around the US watched it. And it was also the year of Breakfast Time TV. BBC were first to launch it in January. Then in February, TVAM on ITV came through. Didn't really get anywhere until this month when Roland Rat made his appearance. Say no more. Talking of making his appearance, TJ Hooker made his appearance in this year. And Blackadder, very first aired on the BBC. And it was the year that we heard, Can I Have a Pee Please, Bob? Yeah, Blockbusters aired on ITV, along with the A-Team, He-Man, Wind in the Willows, and Fraggle Rock. I'm not going to sing this song. I'm not going to do it. I'm thinking it. Just not going to do it.

John Adam are trading and drop the pilot. It was down 10 this week's 22 and drop the pilot. Before that, it was up 15 this week's 23 for Tracy and the house that Jack built. It's the rewind as we look back this week, 1983. We've done the film, we've done the TV, we've done the news, we've done the tech. Should we do the sport? From 1983, the FA Cup winners were Man United. Liverpool won the League Cup. The European Cup was won by Hamburg. There was no Premier League back in that day, so Liverpool were the first division champions. Queen's Park Rangers were our second division champions. The mighty Wall were third division champions. Yeah, you heard me right. And the fourth division was Newport County. And the conference was Enfield. Up there in Scotland, Dundee was our Premier Division winners. And Aberdeen got the Scottish Cup. In Formula One, our World Drivers Champion in 83 was Nelson Piquet. And our constructors were Ferrari. In snooker, Steve Davis had the World Championship. He also had the UK Championship. But Cliff Forburn had the Masters. In golf, Seve had the Masters. US Open was Larry Nelson. The Open was Tom Watson. PGA was Hal Sutton. And if you're following the horse racing, the Cheltenham Gold Cup went to Bregorn. The Epsom Derby was Tenusu. The Grand National was Corbiere. And the Ascot Gold Cup was Ardros. That is how the world of sport looked for 1983.

It was up 18, this week's 21 for FR David and Words. And it was down 9, this week's top 20 for Michael Jackson and Billie Jean. Am I right in thinking that this was the year that Michael performed at the Grammys and did the moonwalk for the very first time? Or am I just imagining that? I don't know. I'm just trying to work that out. I don't know. Maybe I am just inventing things in my head. I'm not too sure. I know one thing's for definite. It was up 6. This week's 18. For an unheard song from U2. Who remembers this? What a

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1: A partly cloudy day today, we'll see the sun though. Highs of 27 or 28 degrees, feeling a bit cooler than it has recently. Overnight tonight, down to lows of 17, and the outlook for Sunday, cloudy in the morning, bright sunshine in the afternoon, highs of 27.
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getting near the business end as we head towards the big top 10. As always, we'll give you the full top 10 in its entirety, Clag included, and there is a little bit. Although some people would say it's not. Me personally, no, it's not. But we'll find out and I'll explain more as we go on. New Order up 3 in this week's 14. And Big Country and Non-Movers.

but it was down for this week's number 12 for Orange Juice and Rip It Up. And it was also down four for Altered Images. Just outside the top 10, Don't Talk to Me About Love. It's the rewind as we look back this week. 1983. Oh, so

0: altered images and don't talk to me about love. It's the rewind. Who's ready for a big top 10 then? Yeah, you're not ready, are you?
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week, 1983. Five go up, two go down, one brand spanking new. And we've got two to refuse to budge. One of these is our number one. Could it be the Style Council? What about David Bowie? What about Culture Club? Eurythmics? Joe Boxers? What about Bonnie Tyler? What about Duran Duran? Kajagoogoo? Even Tracy Ullman? One of those is our number one. And if you're paying attention, you may have noticed that I've skipped a single song. Yeah, because let's be honest, it's not going to be number one. It's just not. It's an almighty tune. Music, but this ain't your number one. It's from The Ledge.

the live version for you. Culture Club, Church of the Poison Mind. A new entry at number 9. Kenny Everett at number 10. Bonnie Tyler now.

It was down 5. This week's number 8 for Bonnie Tyler and Total Eclipse of the Heart. But it was up 13. This week's number 7 for Kajagoogoo and the Ooh To Be R. It was up 12. This week's number 6 for Tracy Ullman.

0: Tracy Ullman. Up 12 of this week's number 6. On the rewind as we look back this week, 1983. So what could possibly be number 1? My money was on Culture Club. Just goes to show what I know, doesn't it? No, nothing.
1: I think we've learned that over the years, though, haven't we? Let's be honest.
0: It's a non-mover at number 5. Annie Lennox, Dave Stewart, together then.

Mr. Paul Weller and the Style Council and Speak Like a Child. You wait ages for a bus and then two come along. We've waited ages for the two that don't move. And there they are, back to back, Eurythmics at number 5, Style Council at number 4. It's the rewind as we look back this week, 1983. Oh, oh. So who's at number 3?

0: It was up three to this week's number three. And the joke boxers. And the boxer beat. Whatever happened to them? Oh, amazing. So who's at
1: number

0: which has done 14 to 11. From 14 to 11? 14 to 2. I was saying that was 8 songs ago. Before we reveal the number one, should we count them down?
1: The Rewind Chart, Top 40 Countdown.
2: Number 40.
0: Thompson Twins, Love on Your Side.
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0: Kissing the Pink, Last Film.
2: Number 38.
0: Foster and Allen, Maggie.
2: Number 37.
0: Patty Austin and James Ingram, Baby Come To Me.
2: Number 36.
0: Band AKA Joy.
2: Number 35.
0: Spandau Ballet, Communication.
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0: Sunfire, Young, Free and Single.
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0: Modern Romance, High Life.
2: Number 32.
0: Blancmange Waves.
2: Number 31.
0: Ultravox, Visions in Blue.
2: Number 30.
0: Michael Jackson, Beat It.
2: Number 29.
0: Twisted Sister, I Am.
2: Number 28.
0: Bucks Fizz, Run For Your Life.
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0: Mari Wilson.

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0: Bananarama, Na Na, Hey Hey, Kiss Him Goodbye.
1: Number 15.
0: Nick Hayward, Whistle Down the Wind.
1: Number 14.
0: New Order, Blue Monday.
1: Number 13.
0: Big Country, Fields of Fire.
1: Number 12.
0: Orange Juice, Rip It Up.
1: Number 11.
0: Altered Images, Don't Talk to Me About Love.
1: Number 10.
0: Kenny Everett's Not Rap.
1: Number 9.
0: Culture Club, Church of the Poison Mind.
1: Number 8.
0: Bonnie Tyler, Total Eclipse of the Heart.
1: Number 7.
0: Catch a Goo Goo, Ooh to Be Ah.
1: Number 6.
0: Tracy Ullman, Breakaway.
1: Number 5.
0: Eurythmics, Sweet Dreams.
1: Number 4.
0: Style Council, Speak Like a Child.
1: Number 3.
0: Joe Boxer's Boxer Beat.
1: Number 2.
0: Duran Duran, Is There Something I Should Know? Which can mean only one thing.
1: Number 1.
0: Goes to David Bowie. Until we do it all again next time.

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1: Well, hello everybody once again. We've had another hot week, haven't we? It's been absolutely incredible. And we're right in the middle of another heat wave as well. Goodness gracious, when will it end? Never mind. This is Roseanne Baker Thornley and her latest single, Falling.

They go, Rosanne Solly. She is a Canadian singer, songwriter, and fortunately, across the world, I got various people listen, and one of them is music impresario Jim Catalano, based in Chicago, and he's the one that actually put me in touch with Rosanne. And yeah, thank you, Jim. Another great track come from you. So there you go. I know Jim listens to the show. He kind of critiques my shows and yeah, tells me what's what and why's why, and yeah, it's great really to have that sort of interaction with people. So there you go. So anybody else wants to get in touch with the show or chat to me or whatever, please do so, like Jim does. Right, Mardi Gras now, and Leah's Theme.

Excellent tune, like that immensely. Yeah, Liar's Theme by Mardi Gras. Right, next artist I'm going to play is a singer that I've played a number of times, and the tunes are all produced by a guy called Chaz Oliver over there in the USA. Yeah, it's all good music, ladies and gents. And this track is called Nana, and the singer Carmen Alexis.

There you go, Carmen. That's it. Lexus, produced by Garrett Chaz Oliver. I was just thinking about my two furry buddies, actually. Now we've had them some while, they've developed into two very different personalities. One of them shares his love between us equally, but the other one is purely and simply my wife's cat. If she's around, he's around. She's lied down somewhere or sat down somewhere, boing, he's up beside her, on top of her, and he has to lay there, and he's always got a paw on her. When she's not here, he walks around meowing for her, and then vanishes until she turns up from work. Time spent with me, 1-2%. He'll come in and say hello, but that's about it. He's then off to find her. And if she goes out in the garden, he follows her out in the garden. She comes indoors, he follows her indoors. It's like having a little dog, really. It's quite amazing. But how they've developed into the two cats we rescued, getting on for a year ago now. It's quite amazing, really. So there you go. Right, this is the Armouries now, and here comes the song.

The frailties of age were brought home to me with stark reality yesterday. I wanted to get up on a chair to get at a light fitting on the ceiling, something in my youth that I would have just leapt up there and had no bother doing. Now I'm a bit of an antique. I tried to get up on the chair, approached it from the wrong angle. The chair went whack up in the air. I hit the floor. The chair came down and hit my shin, taking a piece out of it. And I'm then laid on the floor trying to get up, and which I couldn't to start with, and blood pouring out of my shin, thinking, what am I going to do now? Nobody else in the house at the time. I solved the problem in the end. I managed to get somewhere to get up and get some things to cover the blood coming out of my shin bone. But it really brings home to you, you get people of my age and a bit older who have a fall and can lay there for hours and not be able to get up. So I suppose my message is, ladies and gentlemen, if you've got somebody that's a bit older near you, keep your arm, eh? Just make sure you see them on a fairly regular basis, because they could have done what I did and be stuck somewhere and not be able to get up or get out of the situation they then find themselves in. So, yeah, take care. Look out for your older neighbours. Right, this is Charlie Nealon now and Today.

Now, we've got the eclipse, haven't we? And what do you guys think about it? I'm a great lover of space-type stuff. I mean, I think it's fantastic that people sit on top of a controlled explosion and go off into the unknown, into space, fly around the moon, land on the moon, come back to Earth and so on. I think they're incredibly brave people to do that. And yeah, I somehow think that there are some sort of extraterrestrial beings out there in the vast entity of space. It's got to be virtually impossible that there's not something or somebody or someone out there. So yeah, I believe that. But I couldn't get excited about the eclipse. It's something that just happens naturally, and yeah, okay, brilliant. But it just doesn't excite me the same way that ordinary space type stuff does, and the fact that out there somewhere there must be something. So there you go. That's me and my random thoughts. This is Nick Hudson now, and this heat.

Right, seeing about this heat, I don't know what you guys out there think of all the warnings we get on the media about what to do in the heat we're getting. For myself, I mean, I was in the armed forces and I was based in the Middle East for 13 months. And the heat out there is another 15, 16 degrees every day on what we're getting here in our peak temperatures. And I mean, it was so hot. I remember we did an experiment out there. We got an egg and we cooked it on the bonnet of a Land Rover. That's how hot it was. Yeah, because they were dark coloured, so they absorbed the heat. So we thought, right, okay, let's get an egg and see if it will cook on it, because you couldn't touch the Land Rover, you really couldn't. And yeah, cook the egg. So there you go. That's how hot it gets out there. So it's built in with me to, you know, when you get the heat, you respect it and you take do things that, you know, that protect you a bit from it, and one of them is not go out and sit in it for hours on end during the day or during the peak hours of the day. So yeah, there you are. I don't know, so whatever you think about the warnings, I guess, you know, that's it really. I it's nice to have them, I suppose, but I think it's just common sense, isn't it, you know, really. Right, this is Sarah Lou now, and Faces.

Right, well, currently I'm in my element because it's the European Athletic Championships, and it's on telly, and it's in the UK. And the UK are doing very well on the track events. Two golds, two silvers already, and hopefully quite a few more medals to come. But what always bemuses me is when it comes to the actual field events. People chucking stuff. That's the one we don't. We just don't seem to have anybody in that very much. It seems to be like Eastern Bloc and those sort of countries, Hungary and so on, that are very good at chucking things. And we don't seem to have any athletes really that do that sort of event very much. I just wondered why, because we've got lots of strong men and rugby players and big tough strong guys and ladies that do these sports, and yet nobody seems to come out of there and been good at chucking things, and certainly for a long time. I mean, the last guy that I can remember chucking stuff really well was Jeff Capes, and that's quite some time ago. So there you go. Right, City Where the Sky Subsides, Joe Ginny.

0: buckle up, let's go.
1: I thought it was quite clever what the Americans did recently. It came out in the news the other day, that President Trump got on his big jumbo jet, and then they sneaked him off the other side of it, out of view, into a food wagon, and then moved that to another aircraft, and he got out of that onto that other aircraft, unbeknown to anybody, apart from his security team, and took off in this other airplane, and everybody was still stood watching the big jumbo jet go off with supposedly him inside it, but he wasn't. So yeah, very clever. That's now just come to light on the news. But I guess you've got to take these measures when somebody's after you, and apparently the Iranians were. So there you go. How clever. Can't Do Without You Now by Pink Turns Blue.

Right, next track I'm going to play is one, well, it's not the track, but it's by an artist that Jim commented on in one of his many messages to me. She's called Jackie Hunt, and he rather liked her style of music, so much so that he went out and did what I hope a lot of you out there will do, is go and check an artist's music page on an online streaming platform. And Jim did that and listened to some other music by this young lady. And here's another track by her, just Jackie Hunt and Cycles.

0: repeat performance of the best.
1: There you go, Jim. I hope you like that track. It's very different from the one you liked before. But yeah, the young lady has quite a good repertoire of music. So let me know. And yeah. I think I've got some more by her, so I think in the future I will be playing some more Jackie Hunt. So there you go, brilliant stuff. One word that means the world now by Hats Off Gentlemen, it's adequate.

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1: And now, since there's been a devastating earthquake hit Colombia, I guess the same message applies. So there you go. Poor people that have to suffer that. I watched some of the footage on the news, and just watching buildings completely collapse, and you think, oh dear, there could be somebody in that while it goes down. Absolutely horrible, horrible. Poor people. Right, this is In the Palm of My Hand now by Icicle.

Have a great week. Take care of yourselves. And don't forget to put on the sun cream, drink plenty of water, and stay out of the midday sun. Apart from that, life's great. Take care, everybody. Have a great week, and I'll see you next time. And this is A Series of Misunderstandings by Tom Emlyn. Bye, everybody.

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0: across the country on DAP, on the CPR app, and on smart speakers. Norman Jay. 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

Russell, a special feature on the Pet Shop Boys, special on the MFSB band from Philadelphia, Florence and the Machine. 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Welcome.

I hope there's more than the two of us tonight. And if there is, just let me know. Drop me a line at normaninspace@gmail.com. Just say hi, say you're listening, and if you'd like a request, just tell me and we'll organise it for you. It's the second show on CPR for me on a Sunday evening. A little bit different to what I normally do, which is basically a 60s programme. And we have a special programme that we do called the Icons of Music. And I'll be playing a little bit of... I'll do a mini Icons tonight about the Philly sound and a couple of interviews with some very special people that were part of the Philly sound. And, anyway, I'll tell you a bit more about that later on. Coming up in the show, we've got Mr. Seal, Paul Young, Journey, George Michael, Roxy Music, and, lots of stuff. And hopefully your requests. So if you'd like a request, make it nice and smooth, something we can wind down to. And later in the second half of the show, I'll tell you what I'm drinking tonight. You'll be very surprised. Yes, you will. Anyway, here we go. Are you laughing? Yes, you are.

If you're enjoying the programme and you'd like a request, then contact me through my email, normaninspace@gmail.com. normaninspace@gmail.com. So we're broadcasting from, well, near Valencia, not far from Valencia. So a place called Vinaros, in actual fact, a place called San Rafael. And currently in the studio, or outside, it says it's 28 degrees. And in the studio, a little bit more. And we've had the doors open all day as well. And they're still open. Yes, and it's really, really hot. And that's decided, or it made me decide on what tipple I was going to drink tonight while I was doing the programme. And I'll tell you about that in the second half of the show. Yes, yes, yes. So there you go. It's Norman J. And I'm a little bit dry-throated because it's been really, really hot here for quite a few weeks. And I know it's been hot in the UK, but it's not like it is here. No. Oh, no. But it's, we can't complain, can we? But we do. Kiss from a Rose. Seal. Most underrated guy. Great track.

Kiss from a Rose. I'm just looking at my digital clock and it says that I'm my clock is 0.3 seconds ahead. How's it work over there? So I'm ahead of you by 0.3 seconds. And Paul Young is, well, he's where he wants to be and wherever he lays his hat, it's his home. Nice feeling.

a nice way to be, eh? Taking your hat off and sticking it on a peg in the hallway and saying, this is my home. And, you know, the next night, moving on. Can you do that? Yes, well, some people can. Some people can. This is Journey and a track called Separate Ways. And I hope we're not going separate ways. Stay with me. Come on for the 2 hours. Some great music coming along. And hopefully we'll get some requests in as well. Coming up, a track from George Michael and Roxy Music.

So it's Sunday and I get a chance to play some of the music that I like and some of the music that you like. And coming up shortly in the show is a little montage of interviews and records, tracks from the early days of the Philly sound. And I hope you're going to enjoy it. And it's part of my Icons of Music series, which we are playing on CPR on a Friday evening at 8 o'clock. So if you want to join me on a Friday, then please do. In the meantime, we've got George Michael and Roxy Music.

0: Say No More. Hey, I've got a little snippet for you now. It's a mini Icons of Music. It's about the days of the Philly sound, how the studios were originally developed and where the money came from. And speaking to a couple of guys that were around at the time and really involved with the sound of Philadelphia.
1: Hello, this is Giant Gene Arnold from Philadelphia. So happy to be here with Norman Jay on

0: is one of the greatest influences on the Philly music, Bunny Sigler.
1: We're going to stop for the red light, and then I'm going to tell you who I am. I am Bunny Sigler, known as Bandino Sigalucci. Aspetta, Madonna, Mamma Mia. Call me the God Brother. Bad mother, watch your mouth in the back.
0: And this is how Bunny explains the difference between Motown music and Philly.
1: You know, the difference between Motown and Philadelphia, Motown made single records, and they sold singles. Philadelphia International sold albums. Motown, they sold nothing but heartache on the one. Nothing but heartache, sugar pie, honey. Gamma Hoffman was that, then.

0: by Kenny being a singer, Huff being a musician, and me being a musician, we could do the notes and stuff perfect. They made a deal with Columbia, and Clive Davis was the one who was responsible for bringing Gamble and Huff along.
1: Bunny now tells us about one or two of the bands and artists that he worked with and still working with.
0: The artists that I have worked with are Lou Rawls, Patti LaBelle, the OJs, the Spinners, the Whispers, Johnny Nash, Chaka Khan, Jay-Z, Nelly and Kelly, my band Instant Funk, the Blue Notes. I wrote songs and produced them, and I sang on a lot of their records.

0: That's me, Kenny Gamble, and Leon Huff doing the background. Stylistics, bet you by golly, well, stop, look, listen to your heart, hear what it's saying.
1: Hi, I'm Bobby Eli, here with Gene Arnold and Norman Jay. I was an original member of MFSB, the band that created the sound of Philadelphia, and I've played on hundreds of worldwide hit songs, written a lot of your favorites, won a few Grammys, and have my own recording studio outside of Philadelphia. Gene's been a big part of the sounds of Philly, and I'm glad he's playing them with Norman Jay.
2: Eli, introducing Gene Arnold, and here's Gene Arnold, and he's going to explain to us all about how the Philly sound started. Hi, Gene. How are you doing? So, come on, tell us about the history of Philly. How did it start?
3: You'd have to say that it started at 1405 Locust Street in Philadelphia when Cameo Parkway first signed Charlie Gracie, and the song Butterfly took off nationally and became number one here and, of course, in everywhere. The money that was earned from that song gave Cameo Parkway the opportunity to sign a lot of young artists like the Dovells, the Orlans, Candy and the Kisses. A lot of hits were born from the money that Charlie Gracie earned for that company. And an ultra-talented young boy named Ernie Evans, or Chubby Checker, as Dick Clark's wife named him.

0: Now back to Charlie Gracie for a minute. Charlie Gracie's hit of Butterfly and his next follow-up hit, Fabulous, earned Cameo Parkway the money to sign all these artists and become an internationally popular record label. And working on some of those sessions were people who later became a great part of the Gamble Huff Philly sound. So they started that particular brand of rhythm and blues and soul music, while Cameo Parkway made pop hits, if you want to call them that, and rock hits. Although they did put out some great rhythm and blues sounds with early Bunny Sigler and songs I was involved in by the Stylettes called On Fire and Packing Up My Memories. And the great sounds of the OJs and so many of the groups that came out of the sounds of Philly, Vince Montana doing the work on the Vibes, and of course Bobby Eli on guitar, all good friends of mine. These people made tremendous music that will live forever. And basically, they brought that sound to the world from first a small studio, then they took over the Cameo Parkway studios at 309 South Broad Street after Cameo had moved to 309 South Broad themselves and then went out of business. So that studio created so many great hits. Lou Rawls, almost so many you could think of course, obviously, Sissy Houston. They all were able to find their sound there with people like Phil Hurt doing the great writing, and of course, people who unfortunately are no longer with us, Whitehead and McFadden, with Ain't No Stopping Us Now, but of course they also wrote many other songs for them. And there were a lot of great writers in that group. Bunny Sigler was a guy from Philadelphia who still has yet to get the big, sick, big shot that he needed. And Charlie Gracie to this day is still working all over the world. The new book about him, The Little Giant of Rock and Roll, Charlie Gracie, is out. And it's really well written. It gives you a great history of the city and its music. And what's very hard for people to think of in Philadelphia worldwide is that in this little 20 square block area, a little row homes 12 to 14 feet wide, 2 and 3 stories high, came Charlie Gracie, Bobby Rydell, Frankie Avalon, Fabian, Chubby Checker, James Darren, Jack Klugman, the great actor, Joey Bishop, the great comedian, Mario Lanza, Buddy Greco. The list is endless of people who grew up in that very same little neighborhood.
1: Thanks, Gene. And we'll be coming back to Gene in a few minutes. But now here's a song from Grover Washington, and it was written by Bill Withers. Just the two of us.

So that's a bit of an insight to the start of the Philly sound. Now, unfortunately, Charlie Gracie, who was a very good friend of mine, passed away after COVID. He was 84, but he was still working, still travelling back and forwards from the US to United Kingdom to perform. And also Gene Arnold, who was narrating on this little clip that we did a couple of years ago, has also passed away with cancer. Anyway, what I'm going to do now is play you a song from MFSB Band, which was developed from... the title was developed from Mother, Father, Sister and Brother, MFSB. And of course, my friend Bobby Eli was part of that. And basically there was about 30 or 40 session musicians that gathered together to put the band together. Anyway, there's a song from them called Smile Happy, and then we'll play one of their big hits.

So MFSB was a pool of more than 30 studio musicians. They're known as the Philadelphia Sigma Sound. They work closely with the production team of Gamble and Hoff, producer and arranger, and Tom Bell. And they worked with Harold Melvin and the Blue Notes, the OJs, the Stylistics, the Spinners, Wilson Pickett, Billy Paul. In 1972, the MFSB band began recording, and they were Philadelphia's international band, and it was the sound of Philadelphia, unmistakably. The track TSOP was also known as the Soul Train, and it topped the Billboard 100 charts, and the track sold over 1 million copies, and I'm going to play it for you right now. Okay, here we go. Unmistakable. And sorry, I've got to get my teeth fixed.

So if you'd like to know a little bit more about Bobby Eli and the one and only Gene Arnold, who was on lots of different radio stations in New York and Philadelphia, and of course Charlie Gracie, who was well, he was on the sales of his early records, which was rock and roll, rockabilly. Started the studios off for the Philly Sound, and gave Gamble enough the money to go ahead and produce all this great stuff. It's just incredible that Charlie Gracie's music was nothing to do with the Philly Sound in one way. But if you'd like to know more, then listen out for my Philly special on a Friday at 8 o'clock here on CPR, okay? Every Friday we do an Icons of Music, which celebrates the life and music of an artist or a band, or sometimes we do a special. And we've got a new one coming up in the near future on the Hacienda Club in Manchester.

21:57. 21:57 here in Spain. And it's still 28 degrees. This is the police.

Thanks for joining me on Wind Down. It's the second program here on CPR, and we're going to be featuring a band called the Pet Shop Boys in a few minutes, and they're my choice. They're my artist of the week. I'd like to remind you to listen to my program on a Friday as well on CPR at 8 o'clock. And anyway, so yes, we've just gone past the top of the hour, and looking forward to the next bit. And I'll let you into the secret. Well, it's not a secret, but I'll let you into to what my tipple is today, because part of this program is to try and get you to wind down on a Sunday, pop a cork or crack a can open, and just relax and have a drink. And my tipple last week was a very nice bottle of red wine, and this week it's entirely different. So I'll let you know in a minute. Anyway, this is the Style Council and my ever-changing moods, which is why I can change my tipple. Know what I mean? It's a great track, this. Love it.

Ah, it's nice. Very nice. Very, very nice. So I cracked open tonight a bottle of Carver. Well, when I say cracked it open, we had to pop the cork. You know what Carver's like, don't you? Bang, it went. And I've had a couple of glasses of Carver with a little bit of orange juice, just to give it a different sort of taste. And a couple of ice cubes in there as well. Very, very nice. Yes, very nice. But, yeah, so if you've had a little drink tonight while you've been listening to the programme, let me know, OK? Yeah, go on, please. Right, we've got a request here from Jonathan, who's down in Newton Abbot in Devon. Could you play a track from Genesis? I certainly can, and I've picked this one for you, Jonathan. Taking it all too hard. And that's what we all do. And this programme on a Sunday is trying to make you sort of wind down a little bit and not take it too seriously. Okay? Because Monday is manic.

Yeah, that was for Jonathan down in Newton Abbot in Devon. And this is The Captain of Your Heart. Another classic track on CPR. North and South.

So that's The Captain of Your Heart by Blue. And we played a song by a group called Journey at the beginning of the show. And I'm going to play another track from their album, one of their albums. They were founded in 1972 in San Francisco. Now, this week we haven't played any Santana, but the two guys that started Journey are two guys that left Santana. That's Greg Rolie and Neil Sean. They had a bit of a fallout with Santana, and they went separate ways. Anyway, there's another track from them, and it's called Who's Crying Now?

0: friends, hello. I'm Norman Jay, and I'm looking forward to you joining me.
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3: Three songs back to back on Rolling Back the Years, featuring an icon of music. It could be yours.
0: Okay, we're going to feature my artists of the week. It's the Pet Shop Boys.

Come on, boys, hurry up. English synth pop group formed in London in 1981. Keyboards, Chris Lowe. Vocalist, Neil Tennant.

still my artist of the week is are the Pet Shop Boys. They were formed in 1981 in London. They sold more than 100 million records worldwide, and they were actually listed in the Guinness Book of Records in 1999 because of the amount of records that they sold, which was great, wasn't it? Good for them. The Pet Shop Boys achieved 42 top 30 singles, including 22 top 10 hits in the UK. One of the number ones was this one, West End Girls. We're also going to play another couple of great tracks, one called Suburbia, and the third one later tonight, which is remastered in 2001. So here we go with Suburbia, Pet Shop Boys. Just coming up to half past 10 here in Spain. Time for another tipple.

if you've just tuned in by accident or whatever, you're listening to Norman Jay on CPR, direct from Spain actually, and this programme is called Wind Down, because we like to, you know, like to get you in a nice, easy mood on a Sunday evening. I hope I'm succeeding. I think that was a little bit of on the bright side, but there we are. It's my artist of the week, Pet Shop Boys, and the third track coming up is called Later Tonight. And I don't know what you're doing later tonight, but I know what I'm doing. Here we go.

Yes, I've not heard that track before, so quite nice, quite a nice little track. Oh yes. Hi. A few years ago, I wrote my autobiography because I've been in music for a long time. And if you'd like to know more about me, then you can download the book or the Kindle version on Amazon. It's called My Life, My Music by Norman Jay. The book takes you back to my early days living in Salford in Manchester, and takes you through my career, my time behind the Iron Curtain when I was in East Germany before the wall came down, and my many, many attempts to break through into the music business. So, My Life, My Music by Norman Jay, and the J is J-A-Y.

Coming up after me tonight is a programme called Doghouse, which is all about folk music, and I'm sure you're going to enjoy that. They're going to take you up to midnight here on CPR-FM. I should say CPR-UK. We like a bit of folk. We like the oldies as well. It's the music you grew up with.

Now, a couple of years ago, we were in Manchester, and I was just looking through the local paper, and basically we saw a little ad saying that Rick Astley was playing in Manchester. I thought, Rick Astley? He's not been around for years. Anyway, he was playing at the Ritz, so we went down to the Ritz, and we watched a couple of hours of Rick Astley playing his new music from a new album. It's a couple of years ago now, but I'm going to play you one of the tracks from the album, and it's called Cry for Help. There is another track called Beautiful Life, which is fantastic, so check it out. Rick Astley.

little track called Cry Vale by Rick Astley from a CD that was brought out a couple of years ago. Some new songs. He's being produced and being marketed by his daughter. Yes. She said, come on, Dad, get back in the business. And he's doing very well, thank you. Yes, good stuff. Next week, my artist of the week is going to be Gino Vannelli. And some of the other artists you can listen to on the show next week is going to be Carly Simon, Nora Jones, Scorpions, Santana, etc. Okay? So join me every Sunday, 8 o'clock UK time, right here on CPR.

Why music rolling back to the years and the icons of music program is now on a Friday at 8 p.m. right here on CPR UK. And don't forget to join me on a Sunday at 8 p.m. for Wind Down.

0: That's a band called Private Lives. You've been listening to me, Norman Jay, on CPR Wind Down, a new show here on Sunday. And we've got a couple of tracks to play. The next track is by an English band called Florence and the Machine. And it was started by a young lady called Isabella Summers.
1: Looking up from underneath, fractured moonlight on the sea.
0: The track is called Never Let Me Go.

So next week, as I said before, my artist of the week is going to be a young man from the US. Well, he's not young anymore. It's going to be Gino Vannelli. And tonight we're going to finish with a great song. It's from an album called The 30 Greatest Hits. And it's a track from Sam Cooke. And it's a track called A Change Is Gonna Come. Cheers. Have a great evening. And we'll catch you again next Sunday. No, we'll catch you again on Friday, actually, 8 o'clock.

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1: A partly cloudy day today, we'll see the sun though. Highs of 27 or 28 degrees, feeling a bit cooler than it has recently. Overnight tonight, down to lows of 17, and the outlook for Sunday, cloudy in the morning, bright sunshine in the afternoon, highs of 27.
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Well, good afternoon. Welcome to Doghouse Folk here on CPR FM. This is Keith Beverley, and the thing is, I'm not actually here. Myself and Anne, we're at Cropperty at the moment. And yeah, it's only a three-day festival, but we're there for 2 weeks, or just about. So what we've done is we put together a playlist for you. Some of our favourite songs of people we've seen at Cropperty, people we'd like to see at Cropperty, and memories of the event. So sit back, get your favourite beverage, put your feet up, and for the next 2 hours, just sit and listen to this great music. And we'll see you again in a couple of weeks. Bye.

very much indeed. I'm going to finish off tonight with a little piece of music from an album that I recorded a long time ago called The Misadventures of King Arthur and the Knights of the Round Table. Good grief. Very quickly, I'll tell you why it was called The Myths and Legends of King Arthur and the Knights of the Round Table, and not anything shorter, was because I noticed in Billboard when I first came over here and Cashbox, which are the two main trade papers, that everybody got one line in the top 100. You know, and I thought, if I had a title that took up more than one line, I'd get a bit of extra space, wouldn't I? Billboard called it King Arthur. That's why I only got me line. Now, this story I'm going to tell, there's a reason for telling this story. First of all, one of the reasons is it's hilarious in one respect. The other important thing for telling it is because the good Lord gives us messages sometimes, not in the straightforward way that we really think to. Sometimes there's bizarre situations happen to us, and lots of things that culminate in an event happening. I've been teetotal now for 9-10 years. Before that, I used to drink for Britain in the British Olympic drinking team. I was captain. I mean, big time. Apparently, I had a wonderful time, so people told me. I don't remember a lot about it, but apparently, it's amazing what happens to teach you lessons. And this was all part and parcel of my arriving, in fact, very shortly after that, at what I lovingly call my two ups in my life, which was the two ups are when I grew up and owned up. And it was very important to me, the things that happened. Now, the most bizarre things always ever happened to me, and I've told this story a few times, and I have to make it very clear that, first of all, it is funny, but I'm telling it for a reason. It just shows how ridiculous my life had got into. It's certainly nothing that I'm even remotely pleased about. In fact, when you analyse the story, I should be shot. But on the other hand, it just shows what a state I got myself into, and it concerns almost 10 years ago to the day. It was April 1984, and my Saturdays, where I used to live in England in Camberley, were you know pretty much to a fixed routine. Which in the morning I'd go and play golf, which is in fact something I still do now on the Saturday morning when I'm home. Often play a round of golf. Then I would go into the local town, which was called Camberley, where I would have an Indian meal, big Indian curry, big fierce Indian curry. Then I would go down to the local football team, Camberley Town Football Team, where I was the chairman, where I would watch them lose. They lost every week, without fail. Then I would go into the director's room after the game and have a couple of drinks with the visiting directors of the opposing side, as is the custom in Britain, before driving home. And that was my Saturday, and that had been my Saturday for ages. Now, a few interesting things had happened prior to that, which was I'd started to really question what was going on in my life. So this was really a key moment. This particular Saturday in April, as I say, April the 4th, it was 1984, I finished my game of golf and I went into town and I had a particularly fierce curry, as we lovingly call them, and I went down to the football match where they lost 6-0. It was quite a close game for them, if I remember. It really was really, yeah. Actually, they would have stood more chance in the World Cup than England did, but there you go. I bet you're pleased the England supporters aren't here, aren't you? We're pleased. Anyway, where was it? Right, I was watching those. I went into the director's room afterwards and had a couple of drinks. In fact, I know exactly what I had. I had a brandy and a large beer, and I drank it with them. And then suddenly, the curry that I'd had at lunchtime, I mean, really hit me bad. And I said, listen, I said, I really don't feel very well. Would you excuse me? I'll go home. I said, I had a curry at lunchtime, and I think it wasn't particularly good. And they all said, oh, yes, no problem, Rick. Off you go. So I said, right, thank you very much. So I got in my car, and I only had a mile to go home, and I got about half a mile. This is where guilty on all charges, right? And I was, half a mile from the house in a 30-mile-an-hour speed zone in a line of traffic doing 35. But everybody was doing 35, but that's by the by. And I saw the policeman. He was halfway up the road with his radar gun, but he wasn't doing anything to anybody, so I just carried on going. But as I got nearer to him, he pointed at me and pulled me in. He pulled me into this little side road. I'm only half a mile from my house, and I wound down the window. He wasn't a local policeman, but he knew who I was. He said, Rick Wakeman. I said, yeah. He said, have you been down Camberley Town Football Club? I said, yeah. He said, have you had a drink? I said, yeah. I had a brandy and a beer. And he said, well, you've admitted
having a drink, I'm going to give you the alcohol breath test. So I thought, oh, I'll be all right. I thought, I'm bound to be under, bound to be all right. That won't be a problem. So I said, yeah, okay. So I got out of the car and I blew in this thing and he took it away and said, you failed. You're under arrest. And I couldn't believe it. I was just stunned. And people had started to come out of their houses and were looking over at me. And I'm half a mile from my house. And I thought, oh, I don't believe this. And he said, I've called for a patrol car to come and pick us up and take us to the police station. He said, in the meanwhile, you'll wait here. So I'm standing there. And then suddenly, this curry really sighed at me really bad. And I said, excuse me, Mr. Policeman, sir. I said, but I really don't feel very well. And I just wondered if is there any way we could walk to the police station? I said, it's very close. I mean, it's not far from here. And it wasn't, it was only about 100 yards. I said, oh, we could go to somebody's house. And he said, no. He said, you stand there. I said, and I really was in pain. But I thought, sure. And then another policeman turned up on a motorbike. And I knew this policeman. He's a local guy called Murray. And he came over and he said, what's happened here? And I said, I've been done for drinking and driving. He said, well, I can't do anything. I said, well, I'm not expecting you to. I said, you can help me. I said, I've got this dreadful stomach. I need a bathroom badly. He won't let me go to the police station. We're waiting for a patrol car. He won't let me use somebody's house. He said, look, let me go and have a word with him. So we went and had a word with this policeman and then came back. He said, all right. He said, we'll go and use somebody's house. And he put me in this arm lock and walked me across the road like this to this woman where this woman was on the doorstep. And he said, madam, do you have a downstairs bathroom? She said, yes. He said, I wish to commandeer it for the use of our prisoner. So we go in there, and she says, it's in there. So he goes in and inspects it for some reason, and he's coming out. He says, right, in you go. So I go in there, and I think, this is unbelievable. This really is, you know, ridiculous. I'm here in my Camden Town blazer and badge and tie in a stranger's bathroom. Been done for drunken driving. I go to shut the door and he puts his foot in the door. He says, you're not shutting the door. He said, in case you lock yourself in there. He said, no, you're not shutting the door. I think this gets more bizarre. Camden Town blazer, somebody's bathroom, stranger's house, done for drunk driving, the policeman's size 14 boot in the door. I thought nothing else can possibly happen. And at that moment, the Journey to the Centre of the Earth album cover came through the crack in the door. And this woman's voice said, will you sign it for my son, Jeffrey? Well, they took me away and slung me in what we lovingly call the Crowbar Hotel in England, in jail for a bit, where I had time to really, really start to think. And that was one of the biggest lessons that I ever learned. Luckily, the one lovely thing is that what people don't realise sometimes is the good Lord does have a great sense of humour. And I really believe with a lot of things that happened in my life that he's used ridiculous situations to get across the message to me, because a few people have had infinite patience with me in my life. My parents had infinite patience with me. My music teachers had infinite patience. But nobody could have had more than the boss, because it took like 35 years before I took the last 10 years of realising that I had to try and do a few things properly. But the breathalyzer story, as I say, please accept it as the most ridiculous thing, but something that was in a strange way very important that happened. Thank you for coming along and supporting Assist. It means a lot to me. Dan Wooding's been a friend of mine for 28 years. He is one of the most remarkable men I have ever met. And I will, as I use an old hackneyed English expression, I would wade through boiling oil for that man. I hope you would do the same. Bless you.

I'm really grateful for people like Gene Redpath, whose song Burns So

0: Okay. 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I'd like to welcome to the stage somebody who's been a friend and mentor, somebody who really does deserve, you know, every accolade there is. It's Martin Dunican. Or to those of you that know him, Mr. Martin Alcock. I think if there's ever a time at Crop Ready this weekend where a man should have a standing ovation, it should be now. So please feel free to stand up out of your chairs, my friends. God bless you, Mark. Thanks for coming.
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1: UK. Fire crews from across the UK, including London and Cumbria, have been drafted in to tackle major wildfires across South Wales. The South Wales Fire and Rescue Service is currently responding to 14 incidents, with the military also providing support. Firefighters warn the wildfire risk remains high due to continued dry conditions and a lack of rain. A murder investigation has been launched after the death of a man who was bitten by a dog in Wakefield. Detectives have appealed for witnesses to come forward, including two people who stopped to assist the injured man. A fundraiser for Professor Jason Arday's family, set up by Windrush campaigner Sir Patrick Fernan, has raised more than £100,000. Professor Arday was found dead in South London on Friday, a week after he resigned from his role at Cambridge following plagiarism allegations. The Edinburgh Fringe Festival is continuing to draw crowds as it enters its second week, with performers from around the world taking over venues across the Scottish capital. Comedy, theatre, music and street performances are all on offer. Lizzie Fury has come all the way from New York to be part of a live radio play.
2: The audiences have been really warm and nice. We're in a smaller space, so it fills up easily. I've been really enjoying it.
1: Amy Hunt has become the first athlete to win four gold medals at a single European Championships after Great Britain triumphed in the mixed 4x100m relay in Birmingham. The British quartet of Jeremiah Azu, Dina Asher-Smith, Zarnell Hughes and Hunt crossed the finish line in a European record of 39.97 seconds. And Arsenal have won the Community Shield after beating Manchester City 3-0 in Cardiff. Arsenal boss Mikel Arteta says he was impressed by his side's performance.
3: I certainly saw a lot of positive things there against a top opponent.
1: From Radio News Hub, I'm Grace McIntosh.
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7: A clear night tonight, down to lows of 17 degrees. The outlook for the rest of Monday, mostly cloudy. We will see the sun at times, feeling quite warm and muggy, highs of 26 degrees.
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The steamer began to move slowly away, but on the landward horizon appeared the silhouette of a fighting machine. Another came, and another, striding over hills and trees, plunging far out to sea and blocking the exit of the steamer. Between them lay the silent, grey, ironclad Thunder Child. Slowly it moved toward shore, then with a deafening roar and whoosh of spray, it swung about and drove at full speed towards the waiting Martians.

Martians released their black smoke, but the ship sped on, cutting down one of the tripod figures. Instantly, the others raised their heat rays and melted the Thunderchild's valiant.

smoke cleared, the little steamer had reached the misty horizon and Carrie was safe. But the Thunder Child had vanished forever, taking with her man's last hope of victory. The leaden sky was lit by green flashes, cylinder following cylinder, and no one and nothing was left now to fight them. The Earth belonged to the Martians.

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5: Five teenagers have died and four others are seriously injured after a car crash in Northern Ireland. Police say it involved a car driving in the wrong direction on a motorway in County Kildare. It happened at around 3 a.m. on Sunday. Investigations are continuing. Fresher conditions are expected this week after a fifth heatwave in the UK caused